0: fresh hits and throwbacks here on Nova. 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
0: It's so funny. 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Well, here's what we're doing here at Nova. We're going to give you the chance to win not one, but two of the world's biggest selling EVs right now. The Geely EX2 EV, that's no fuel, and you get two of them. You can flaunt that all over your socials. Or are you going to choose this? Are you going to choose a secret undisclosed

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0: Nathan, Nat and Sean.
1: Maggie Dent, the queen of common sense, is here as well with a new book, Digital Freedom, which is basically guiding parents through navigating social media, phones,
2: everything.
1: Every aspect of it, right?
2: Yep.
1: And I know that you were instrumental too in Whippa's campaign,
2: yep.
1: the 36
2: yep.
1: weeks campaign,
2: yep.
1: 36 months, I should say, which was reducing the, increasing the age at which kids could access social
2: yeah.
1: media.
2: Yeah. And I think that was

0: Somba, Homewrecker. Good morning, Melbourne. 22 to 7, we are on the air. Thanks to Shell Ready Express. You got Jace, Lauren and Clint. It is Mars Monday. Join us on the air throughout the morning. You win tickets to Bruno Mars. We got more coming up very soon.
1: Guys, I went out on Friday night. Mm. Had a night out. Was very excited.
2: On the town?
1: Now, yeah. So we went to, the plan was to go to an early dinner.
0: Mm-hmm. You love an early dinner.
1: I love an early dinner.
0: And a long lunch.
1: And then my friend, gorgeous Steph, you know Steph.
0: Yeah.
1: She's awesome. She was DJing. So I'm not
2: going to
1: lie.
2: Great DJ, by the way.
1: Great DJ.
2: And I can say that as a DJ.
1: Yeah. Awesome DJ. Hot DJ too.
0: Oh, Jesus.
1: She's
0: Christ.
1: Like 10 out of 10 on the hot scale.
2: She is.
0: Right.
1: And I'm not going to lie, I have stumbled into nightclubs, but was very excited.
2: On the town?
1: Now, yeah. So we went to, the plan was to go to an early dinner.
0: Mm-hmm. You love an early dinner.
1: I love an early dinner.
0: And a long lunch.
1: And then my friend, gorgeous Steph, you know Steph.
0: Yeah.
1: She's awesome. She was DJing. So I'm not
2: going to lie. Great DJ, by the way.
1: Great DJ.
2: And I can say that as a DJ.
1: Yeah. Awesome DJ. Hot DJ too.
0: Oh,

0: hearing that. Yeah, no, just elation. I mean, you hear the crowd even in that. It's, there were, what, 91,000 people at that game, and I think 88,000 were Carlton fans. It's just a sea of Navy.
1: I'll pull you up there. That's a bit ridiculous.
0: You told me off-air that you've jumped on the Carlton bandwagon for the rest of finals, is what I've heard.
1: I tipped Carlton, yeah.
0: Well, I say you knew. You knew. Well, that's why you didn't go to the game.
1: I sensed something. I sensed something was bubbling along, and the Carlton train was hard to stop.
2: Oh, but the Carlton faithful are so excited. I've got so many friends who are mad Blues fans, and they're just like, they are so up and about at the moment. Can you feel that from your members and from people around Melbourne?
0: Oh, absolutely. I mean, on the game itself, the energy that we get, we feed off that. And that's just an absolute weapon for us at the moment. We try to play to that. The game style we're playing in terms of not just the highlight stuff, but the hard acts, the big spoils, the picking up blokes. Mm. That's what we feel like they're feeding off, and that's what we're trying to build energy off.
2: Now, what happened when you changed coaches? Because it's like a different team.
0: I mean, we were building, so it's hard to believe that you can get that quick a turn. And so we were building that way as the season goes, despite the results. We're putting ourselves into good spots. And the only thing I can put it down to is just ruckman and former ruckman just know football. Yeah. And I think it's just that. It's just a different perspective.
3: In the water. But jokes aside, you know, we were hearing at the start of the season, you know, the players were all behind Vossi and, you know, they were happy for him to stay. But then to see a turnaround like this, obviously everyone's loving Josh.
0: Oh, I mean, he's been great. And like I said, literally he's one of the first people to say how good he's been. But I think people would have been surprised that even if we hadn't made the move when we did, the move we did was we played the Bulldogs that week. And even before anything happened, we went into that week going, we think we could win this week. We hadn't won for 7 weeks, but we had a feeling that week that could be the week.
3: Right.
0: And it just so happened that turned out. And the thing about sports, as we all know, is when results aren't going your way, it's a results-based industry. It is hard to get that little bit of confidence. They're fine margins. We're talking, you know, goal here and there. We were losing close games, but you win one, you win two. Boys,
1: it's momentum.
0: Get a bit of
1: momentum. Hey, by the way, if you are a rabid Carlton supporter, 13-24-10, I want to hear from you in this moment. You can have a chat to Mark. So in May, you were, what, 1 win, 8 losses, and now you're into an elimination final. This is a fairy tale. It's been badged a footy fairy tale. Do you believe that you can go all the way?
0: I'm happy for you to say that, not
1: no,
0: me.
1: Well, I get that. I'm not trying to sit you up, but I'm talking about belief. Like, belief must be real. It must be off the chart. And if you're in the finals, you must believe you can do it.
0: I think the best way to put it would be is we don't think we've played our best football yet.
2: Yeah. Wow.
3: Oh, and great attitude.
0: That's the way that we're looking at it right now. And so, like, we're going in this week to this week's training, this week's game, and the excitement that we're bringing right now is we're still scratching the surface. And so it's not so much, so whether it's this week, the week after, or all the way to a flag, we don't know, and that's exciting.
3: That's what they look like. I was saying earlier, you look fresh at the end of the match, but that's what it was. You guys actually looked excited with 5 minutes to go. It was like, you could go another quarter.
1: Just one moment in the match, which I got a lot of entertainment out of, was Jagger Smith and a little incident he had with Jake Bowie from Melbourne Footy Club. Now, they had a bit of a to-do. Now, you're aware of this, obviously.
0: I have seen this. This has come across my desk.
1: So for reference, guys, Jagger said to Jake Bowie, who are you?
3: Yeah, I love this.
2: Oh.
1: Who are you? To which Bowie replied, I'm a premiership player. So the rising star might have been brought down a couple of cogs in that moment, yeah?
0: Oh, I can't wait to let him know about it. But, I think great line, but great response.
1: Yeah.
2: How good. Oh, I'm so excited for you guys. Seriously, I was pumped to see the Blues in the finals. Did it feel like a final?
0: Absolutely, it was a final. I don't know anyone who could say it wasn't, because it was 90,000 at the G. Like, that is,
3: and it was do or die.
0: It was do or die. You go home if you lose, and like, there was an electricity that you don't get in the regular season.
3: How the hell do you wind down after a match like that? Like, I was struggling to get to bed, and I wasn't playing.
1: Well, that's September right now. It's finals. You've got to build off that momentum. You sort of got to thrive off it, right?
0: Absolutely. And then, you know, winding down after a night game, the Premier League's back on. So my sport watching Premier League, F1, there's none on the weekend, but I'll watch Monza this week if I have to.
3: I just hit the melatonin.
1: Hey, on 13-24-10, we've got a few excited Blues fans, but one stands out. That is you, Mick, in Mount Martha.
4: Good morning. Go the Blues!
3: There we go.
0: Great start.
1: Now, this is what I heard on the tram on the way home on Saturday night.
2: Yeah.

0: recently,
1: Bad Bunny, who we saw in the flesh.
2: Yes.
1: Because we're in America.
0: We were in America.
2: Here's the go. So next Friday is the game. Tomorrow on the show, when you hear a Super Bowl performance, halftime show, you give us a ring and tickets will be yours. The LA Rams versus the San Francisco 49ers. 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We're lucky enough to go to the Super Bowl, and I've got to say, it is a spectacle.
1: Yeah, we love the crew at Visit California.
3: So good. This game's going to be epic.
2: The great Lee Sales joins us on the other side of this here at Nova 100. Good morning.

0: Good morning, Melbourne. You are on the air with Jace, Lauren and Clint. It is Mars Monday. Bruno Mars bringing his romantic tour to Melbourne, Feb 2027, with special guests Tyler and Anderson .Paak as DJ Pee-wee. 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
1: She's now hosting a special episode of Australian Story, celebrating 30 years with a live show from the Sydney Opera House. Please welcome to the show, Lee Sales.
0: Guys, big night on the box tonight. Australian Story live, celebrating 30 years. 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One of our favourites joins us in the studio, Lee Sales. Welcome back.
4: Thank you so much for having
5: me. Good morning.
0: We love you, Lee.
4: So, oh, Australian Story.
5: I love you too, but I think we should see other people.
0: Okay. Touché. Not the first time I've heard that.
4: That's true. Australian Story Live. Is this a bit like This Is Your Life version of Australian Story?
5: It's a little bit like that. So we did a thing at the Opera House in front of 2,000 people and we invited back popular guests from the past of the show.
0: Love
5: some
0: that.
5: Famous ones like Claudia Carvin, Tim Minchin, Michael Clem, and then others that our audiences really love too and not famous. Like there's a farming couple from Queensland, Gail and Mac Shan. Gail lost the use of both arms in a horrible farming accident many years ago, and we've had them four times on the show over the past couple
4: wow.
5: of decades, yeah, following their journey through.